0: do this anymore.
1: I love you, actually.
0: Quite serious. Said a few before?
2: Said what?
0: I love you.

0: He's a little bit psychotic.
1: Baby, that's not how this works.
2: Will you dance with me?
3: Yes.
4: Whenever you want to, so right with me.
5: Two. Just the high notes.

0: There's a camera in here?
1: Oh yeah, man, you can record everything.
2: All right, recording.
0: Where's Joe?
1: Dude, you know Joe. Like, where is he ever?
0: Sorry, Rivers is okay with this? We know that?
1: Dude, it's practically his idea. He's like so into it.
2: You guys coming or what?
1: Yeah, we're close. You know what to do, right?
2: You're gonna jump out of a van and grab me or something?
1: That's it, man. Exactly that.
2: I am not really sure about this.
1: Dude, you wrote Africa. You're gonna be great.
2: Yeah, that's true.
0: Remember, we do have a show tonight. I really don't want to be late.
3: It's gonna be quick. Don't worry about it, bro.

0: What the hell? Where is everyone?
1: It's Jeff.
2: Hey, what's up?
1: We're at the stadium.
2: Why? Dude, the show is next weekend.
0: Next week?
1: Bro. Dude.
0: Next fucking weekend?
3: Next fucking week.
0: We gotta be there for the show today.
4: Guys,
0: we gotta be there for the show.
3: You're fucking dead, bro.
0: You fucking dork.
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0: still here.
1: Yeah, yeah.
0: Hear the light I need.
1: Yeah.
0: In the dark I see.
1: Here.
0: I'm with you.
1: Yeah.
0: I'm with you here.
1: Yeah.
0: You're all I see.
1: Here.
2: Okay, let's try to get everybody. Let's try to get all three parts. One, two, ready, and...
0: Oh, oh.

0: Egypt, but throne of the Lord.
1: Stack. Stack, stack. Great job.
2: I'm with you. I'm with you. Hey.
3: That felt really good to me.
2: Yeah.
3: How did it feel to you?
2: It felt great.
3: Yeah.
2: What do you think?
3: I think it's great. Should we have a listen to the big speakers?
2: Let's listen. I'm with you.
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Salatullah, salamullah ala Yasin.